1, 2, 1, 2, 3. Didn't I swear you were dead to me? Didn't you scream that I had to leave? Didn't I slam your damn front door saying I never

0: in July. Questions are resting. We don't ask why.
1: O Alentejo tem uma marca. Rádio Vax.